break. It's like 10,000 spoons when all you need is a knife. 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And isn't it ironic? Don't you think?

Escuchas La Paz Media 96.7. 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

0: 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The Fugees. 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
0: Killing me softly.
1: Killing me softly. With his song. 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
0: Ay, qué bella canción.
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